Teppa is a young, talented artist from the Netherlands who's blowing up at the moment. His latest track is called Inner Peace. A lot of hype around this track and about this artist. And in August, you can find him at one of my shows in Ibiza, when I play every Monday night at Universe. Great to know you tuned in to this week's episode of Prismatic by Tiësto. Coming up, music by Brian Kearney, Moria, Mauro Piccolo and Giuseppe Ottaviani. But first, Love Struck, Lila Punks and Ethan, In My Heart. Love you.

0: There was Dolan Kong, Flip Heroes and Sean Drynan, The Lost Piano in a 26 mix. Before that, Hills, Lift Me Up and Brian Kearney and Ready and That Over and Over. And this is Modea, All of Me.
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Mauro Picotto is back together with Giuseppe Ottaviani, Ibiza Dream. Before that, Craig Connolly and Danny Sylvia, Something Real, and Bauhaus, I Wish You Were Mine. And this is Liminal MX, remember, in the Fur Coat Remix.

0: Eclair Wish. Before that, Andre Zimmer, Hypnotizing, Dua Lipa and Daniel Etienne, Allure, Sweat, and even at Runaway. We go to pick up the pace again with a track from Cleopar 2000 and Chain, Hard to Be Around.
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Before that, Nico, Illusion, and Dare and Light Force, Join Me, and Clouds, CN. Time flew by. We're almost at the end of this week's episode of Prismatic by Tiësto. 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